was, and I would ask them if I could take you home. But I know what they'd say, that it's for the best.

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2: 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A recording for Blue Note Records.

0: She's like, what? Oh, what?
1: They gave him Friday off. They were like, you better be back here at 7:30 on the morning.

You asked me to jump the 45 measured feet into the water, but I'm no folly built for your lazy pleasure. If only it was so. Your hands were fairly stone cold as you placed them on my neck. We climbed on the train at Burnham. We anchored our city living to our rural past. High above the fields of Killer Cranky, we made up rhymes and names for passing polite strangers. You dared me out of earshot, faces beamed behind backs. McGregor pulling on his lead to climb more snowed up steps. My winter jacket cast me out as a well-dressed loon, existing on the margins, exciting to be sharing Christmas with you all. I thought I'd see you up the Berks of Aberfeldy, as if some common thoughts would bring us together 10 years later for nothing really. Just a look, just to drink you in. I carry your memory like a bag full of feathers. Once stuck in the

concerned about keeping the neighbor's cat out of my garden. And who you may be or you may not be fucking, and who may be dancing a jig in the middle. As stupid I was, believing in fate and fairness, and all the big questions I could not answer, so busied myself with the flippancy of art.

as I settle to the waves, lapping on the shore, slowly taking over the dry shell with its salty tongue like a lounge singer. An uppity nonchalance, uncaring for the land it's reclaiming, caring for the crowds it's drawing. The next day I shall walk in its wake, discovering the bones and the pottery once native of the shoreline, paying a visit to the coast, hoping to be recognized by descendants of descendants and taken in love. Discovering the bones and the pottery once native of the shoreline, paying a visit to the coast, hoping to be recognized by descendants of descendants and taken in love. Baltimore we sailed, hoping to escape my temper, put you in a song, I wrapped you up with cotton wool, cast you as an angel battling the demons. Cold-bloodedly you took your opportunity, a North London hogmanay, the year my faith was shattered, a sunken city came alive with fireworks. I sang like a stranger, and me and my tape friends, we drank you under the table, and the music you swore by, it was nothing, it was terrible. I'm scared by the noise of your shrieking, the dog chased ghosts in the kitchen, he tore up the newspapers and ate all the jam, and the glassware you collected was smashed and lilting on the floor.

lightning sweeps through me like a stubborn sea wind. 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Or gossip or humor, well that's when I need you most, just to be here, to be quiet and warm and free with a drink, until I forget such moments exist. 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And that's when the music, I swear, gets me through. 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
1: 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But wait a minute, isn't this...
0: Yeah, yes it is.
1: But I thought the old lady dropped it into the ocean in the air.